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0: Z99, Northern Minnesota's classic rock station. It is restaurant week for the United Way. If you're going out to get something to eat or drink, go to the right places, and some of that money will go to the United Way of Bemidji area. 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

0: Z99, Northern Minnesota's classic rock station with Queen from News of the World. Probably one of the best starts to an album ever. Those two songs back to back. Jethro Tull before that, The Cars. We kicked off the set with Tom Petty. Coming up after the break, we'll find out how the weather's looking as we get closer and closer to the weekend. We got some Twisted Sister coming up too on 99.1.
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12: Here's the latest Bemidji area weather forecast from the Z99 Weather Center.
13: I'm meteorologist Mace Michaels. Isolated showers tonight, partly cloudy and a low in the upper 30s. Sunshine returns for tomorrow, cooler and breezy. A high not too far from 60. More sunshine ahead for Friday into the weekend. A big warm-up ahead. 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Currently 57 degrees.
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0: 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Doors before that, Don Henley. And we kicked off the hour with Sweet. 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
8: Here's the latest Bemidji area weather forecast from the Z99 Weather Center.
9: I'm meteorologist Mace Michaels. Isolated showers tonight, partly cloudy and a low in the upper 30s. Sunshine returns for tomorrow, cooler and breezy. A high not too far from 60. More sunshine ahead for Friday into the weekend. A big warm-up ahead. 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

Z99, Northern Minnesota's classic rock station, early Aerosmith for you. 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

0: Z99, Northern Minnesota's classic rock station. A couple of hours ago, we played We Will Rock You, We Are the Champions, which started off the Queen album, News of the World. I said that might be one of the best starts of an album ever. Well, this one, of course, is probably the best end of an album ever. Queen from A Night at the Opera, of course. NXS, before that, we had Derek and the Dominoes. We kicked off the hour with REO Speedwagon. And coming up after the break, it's The Crew and Billy Joel next on 99.1.
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0: Z99, Northern Minnesota's classic rock station with the Rolling Stones. CCR before that, Billy Joel from 52nd Street, and Motley Crue kicked off that set. Coming up after the break, we'll find out how the weather's shaping up. And we get some Rat and some David Bowie next on 99.1.
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10: Here's the latest Bemidji area weather forecast from the Z99 Weather Center.
11: I'm meteorologist Mace Michaels. Isolated showers tonight, partly cloudy and a low in the upper 30s. Sunshine returns for tomorrow, cooler and breezy. A high not too far from 60. More sunshine ahead for Friday into the weekend. A big warm-up ahead. 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

0: 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That's David Bowie. 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

0: 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Lennon before that, Guns N' Roses, who kicked off the hour with Elton John. 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
10: Here's the latest Bemidji area weather forecast from the Z99 Weather Center.
11: I'm meteorologist Mace Michaels. Isolated showers tonight, partly cloudy and a low in the upper 30s. Sunshine returns for tomorrow, cooler and breezy. A high not too far from 60. More sunshine ahead for Friday into the weekend. A big warm-up ahead. Everything you need for a great barbecue. 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Currently, it's 47 degrees.
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The civil authorities have issued a required monthly test for all of Minnesota beginning at 10:44 p.m. and ending at 11:44 p.m. This is a coordinated test of the emergency alert system in cooperation with the local broadcasters. This is only a test. This test is from the Minnesota Bureau of Criminal Apprehension. No action is needed. This is only a test.

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8: difference. Here's the latest Bemidji area weather forecast from the Z99 Weather Center.
9: I'm meteorologist Mace Michaels. Isolated showers tonight, partly cloudy and a low in the upper 30s. Sunshine returns for tomorrow, cooler and breezy. A high not too far from 60. More sunshine ahead for Friday into the weekend. A big warm-up ahead. 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Currently, it's 47 degrees.
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1: 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Well, right now, we have some great food and drink options, like CJ's Bar and Grill just east of Bemidji, L&J Cafe in the Paul Bunyan Mall, Blue Oyster in downtown Bemidji, and Portage Brewing in Walker. 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
22: Partly cloudy today. We'll get to 62 for a high this afternoon with the wind out of the west at 5 to 10. Tonight, partly cloudy, 42. Tomorrow, partly cloudy, 67 on Saturday. Partly cloudy with a high of 78. 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
6: Here's the latest Bemidji area weather forecast from the Z99 Weather Center.
7: Partly cloudy today. We'll get to 62 for a high this afternoon with the wind out of the west at 5 to 10. Tonight, partly cloudy, 42. Tomorrow, partly cloudy, 67 on Saturday, partly cloudy with a high of 78. 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I'm meteorologist Sean Cable. 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

girl. And whatever happened to Tuesday, I'm so slow. Gone down the old mine with a transistor radio. Standing in the sunlight laughing.

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1: From ABC News, I'm Sherry Preston. With Hurricane Isaias bearing down, communities along the Florida Panhandle and Alabama's Gulf Coast are getting ready, says ABC Sophie Flay.
2: In Gulfport, Mississippi, people filling sandbags, preparing for flooding and winds that could top 100 miles per hour. Oil and gas companies pausing production and evacuating workers from some offshore facilities. The storm also disrupting air travel. Destin-Fort Walton Beach Airport says it will close all operations at 9 p.m. on Thursday and remain closed until further notice.
1: There's been talk of moving the Alabama-Georgia football game on Saturday. No announcement yet on that. Isaias, the first hurricane of the Atlantic season. Hurricane Rachel also churning in the Pacific. Lawyers for Krista Pike, the woman who survived Tennessee's attempts to execute her, say she is awake and talking. And her lawyer, Randy Spivey, says,
3: I think she is angry and confused about everything right now.
1: He says there are many questions that need to be answered by the state of Tennessee.
3: She deserves answers about what was done to her, and the people of Tennessee deserve those answers too.
1: He's asking that her death sentence be commuted to life in prison. New allegations against school leadership at Cornell by the lawyers for Jane Doe, who is suing the university for failing to stop her alleged assault at the Chi Phi frat house 2 years ago.
2: The lawyer for the woman at the center of the Cornell case says the party where his client was allegedly raped should never have been allowed because campus police made a drug arrest at the same frat house the night before. A Cornell document shows a ketamine overdose at the frat house the day before, but the school did not suspend the fraternity, which its policy would have permitted.
1: ABC's Hannah Batah. The FBI says it thwarted a mass shooting, an 18-year-old under arrest, caught in a sting, buying an AK-47 and hundreds of rounds of ammunition from undercover agents with the intention of carrying out an attack at the massive Mall of America in Minneapolis. This is ABC News.
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1: New calls by Democrats for an investigation into Trump family businesses. The president announcing a $6.6 billion investment with an AI defense company that happens to have ties to his sons. ABC national correspondent Stephen Portnoy.
8: For the moment, it appears that the calls for an inspector general investigation have gone unanswered at the Pentagon. But you can bet that this will be among the matters that House and Senate Democrats will seek to prioritize for their own investigations if they win control of one or both houses of Congress next month.
1: New footage has been released in the case of a six-year-old in Virginia who shot and seriously injured his teacher after bringing a gun to school in his backpack in 2003.
9: The first grader is sitting on another teacher's lap when he starts swearing and threatening her and the police officers who asked him where the gun was.
10: If you want a piece of me, come get it on me.
9: The boy explaining where he got the gun.
10: My mom had
11: it. The video of the aftermath of the shooting was under seal during the assistant principal's criminal trial, but the judge threw out that case.
1: ABC's Andrea Fuji. 74 new measles cases in Pennsylvania just since Monday. Dr. Dimitri Daskalakis, who resigned from the CDC last year, says
12: the chaos that's been created by the misinformation that we're hearing from the Secretary of Health, as well as other public health leaders in the U.S., means that parents are confused.
1: And as a result, he says fewer kids are being protected. Sherry Preston, ABC News.
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9: There's only

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0: Z99 Northern Minnesota's classic rock station, Aerosmith, Lou Reed in there as well. Music from Styx, heard from. Very good morning to you. Yeah, good to have you. Chilly start to the day, just above that freezing point, too. Now, they're not seeing frost, but well, it's close. I don't know if I didn't see a little in the backyard this morning, but partly sunny. High near 61, it looks like, today. And tomorrow, cloudy, or sorry, starting out cloudy, then gradually becoming sunny on Friday. High near 67. Yeah, much warmer. And how about Saturday? Sunny and 80 degrees on Saturday with south wind at 10 to 26. Boy. Heat, AC. There we go. Chance of rain by the time we move into Sunday and into Monday. But 38 here downtown as we roll on.
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0: Talking again with Maddie Stone from the Coffee District here, south shore of Lake Bemidji. 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
9: yes,
0: that are available as well. Tell us what you got.
9: Yeah, exactly. For the tea lovers. So we have a couple different avenues. We have the London Fogs, which are super popular right around this season. So it's going to be default hot. Typically, it's going to be Earl Grey steamed milk, but we also have, so we have a honey bear that's going to be with Earl Grey steamed milk, honey, vanilla. But then this year, we also have a white peach London Fog with a white oolong tea, a little bit of cardamom in there, steamed milk as well. So for more of the warm style, want to try something new, white tea.
10: Yeah.
9: And then we also have iced varieties as well. We love our Arnold Palmers. So, you know, half tea, half lemonade, and we did a little fall spin on them. So we have our apple butter Arnie, and then of course our creamy berry Arnie has stuck around for everyone that loves those.
0: The Coffee District, the official coffee of the Z99 Morning Show, located on the south shore of Lake Bemidji, right on Paul Bunyan Drive Southeast. 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

0: Z99. Is it a tequila sunrise? I don't know if that's quite it. Here this morning, Eagles, of course, and Quiet Riot in there as well. Good morning. Good to have you here. It is another beautiful fall morning, though. I mean, crisp to start, partly sunny. It looks like our high is going to get up to near 61. Light breeze here today, too, as your forecast is brought to you by Northwest Tire. Cloudy tonight, down to 38 once again, and then tomorrow, gradually becoming sunny. We're going to get close to 70 again tomorrow, and then into Saturday, sunshine, high near 80 degrees, and then rain could be moving in on Sunday afternoon into to Columbus Day as well on Monday. Currently, it's 38 here downtown, and we got a little sports Kev Jackson-less again. Next.
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Good morning. 7 o'clock go time here. No Kev. Kev, the day off today. Well done, Kev. Rest up, man. All right. In sports here, take a look at this. Vikings. Remember Odell Beckham Jr.? Played for the Giants mostly. Had some time with Cleveland, too. Got lost there. Beckham was most recently with the New York Giants and was released. So the Vikings signed him. Move comes, of course, as Justin Jefferson continues working through his ankle injury, too. And Beckham had, you know, had some significant production maybe 3 years ago type of thing. We'll see if they can squeeze out a couple first downs out of them. Great, you know, right? How about this? The Brewers going back to the championship series. Milwaukee eliminated the Padres. 3-1 victory last night in Game 4 in San Diego. Brew Crew now face the Dodgers. Yeah, the NLCS. That is starting up on Sunday. And the Wild are hoping to bounce back from their loss. Two nights ago, against Buffalo, taking on Tampa here tonight. Locally, it's cross country hosting a Bemidji Invitational out at Greenwood, 3 o'clock this afternoon. Another beautiful day for this run. I've been out there a couple of times, and that is a lot of fun too. And it's just hilly enough, right? Swimming and diving team is at St. Cloud Tech at 6 o'clock tonight too. Girls volleyball is at Wilmer, 7 o'clock go time tonight. That'll be on KBUN FM and 104.5, as well as a YouTube Lumberjack channel. And then area high schools volleyball tonight. How about Bagley is at Faustin, Winnemac is at Climax Fisher, Monaga at Henning, Clearbrook Gonvick is at Lake of the Woods, Laporte is at Pine River Bacchus, Mountain Iron Buell is hosting Deer River, Nevis versus Cass Lake Bina. Park Rapids is at Pelican Rapids. We got Red Lake at North Home Kellyer, and Walker Hackensack Akeley taking on Black Duck tonight. And then football tonight. Yeah, high school football. Black Duck takes on North Woods tonight. Good luck there. Hey, we've got a chance for you to win coming up in just moments too. Little Caesars trivia, 7:20. Chance for you to win a crazy combo. That is up next too. And Tom Lucas with the news. It's Billy Idol, 99.1.

0: Z99, Northern Minnesota's classic rock station. Their music, of course, from Eddie Money and Billy Idol mixed in there as well. Clearbrook Electric here with your news this hour. Tom Lucas.
1: A news conference was held yesterday in Cass Lake. At the event, the Cass County Sheriff's Office has asked the public for information as they investigate the shooting death of 17-year-old Dylan Uthout. Uthout was found deceased on September 13th in the yard of a residence in Pike Bay Township. The Ramsey County Medical Examiner's Office determined his cause of death was homicide by gunshot wound. Investigators have determined that a gathering of individuals happened in the area around the time of the incident and believe that others may have witnessed the incident. Anyone with any information is being asked to come forward. This includes any information regarding the identity of witnesses or individuals involved in Uthout's murder. Anyone with any information is urged to contact the Cass County Sheriff's Office or the Minnesota Crime Stoppers hotline. A Minnesota man is facing a federal terrorism charge over an alleged Mall of America attack plot. Federal prosecutors say that 18-year-old Shikadun Abdullah Muhammad planned a mass shooting during an October 24th Hmong Arts celebration. FBI agents arrested him on Tuesday after he bought a disabled rifle and ammunition from an undercover employee. He is charged with receiving a firearm and ammunition to commit a federal crime of terrorism. Prosecutors claim he pledged allegiance to ISIS and intended to kill 30 to 60 people. And a 7-year-old woman from Bertha has died after a paddle boat with four persons aboard flipped on Eagle Lake near Frazee late last week. Ruth Madison was airlifted to a Fargo hospital after the incident and succumbed to her injuries, according to the Becker County Sheriff's Office. The incident remains under investigation. Madison was among four people rescued after the paddle boat flipped. She was wearing a personal flotation device but was unresponsive by the time a deputy sheriff brought her to shore. That's Bemidji Now News on Z99. For more news, go to BemidjiNow.com. 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

0: 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Classic there from CCR and music. I've gone back there for Billy Idol, some Eddie Money in the mix as well. So we've got a chance for you to win coming up in just moments here. It's Little Caesars. It's trivia time. 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
0: Z99, it's 7:18 here downtown, and we've got a chance for you to win a crazy combo here from Little Caesars. It's free if you haven't won here in the month of October. You are eligible. Good luck to you. So we're going to the world of baseball. Yeah, World Series. The NLCS and ALCS are going to start this weekend here, and it's already been set, Brewers and Dodgers in the National League. But Don Larsen did what? He was the only person to ever do what in the World Series is the question here for you today. He's the one and only person to ever do what in the World Series. He was a New York Yankee. Yes, they bought a lot of World Series back in the day too. I know. If you're a Yankee fan, sorry, it's the truth. 99.1. You're live on the air. You know the answer?
3: He pitched a perfect game.
0: He did indeed. He pitched the perfect game against who?
3: Oh, my God.
0: No, it's okay. You already won. It's all good. Yeah. It's against the Dodgers. It was against the Dodgers. 2-0 victory over the Dodgers. Who's this?
3: Ed Berger.
0: Hey, Ed. Well done, Ed. Hey, hold the line here, will you?
3: Yep.
0: Yeah, well done. Yeah, it's Don Larsen. The only perfect game back in 1956 against the Dodgers.
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0: Z99, congratulations to Ed. I got the Little Caesars trivia question here today. Yeah, it was Don Larson. Threw the first and only perfect game in the World Series. That was for the Yankees, yeah, against the Dodgers. The Dodgers have kind of become the Yankees, right? Just buying championships, yeah. Go Brewers, man. Go Brewers. That starts up on Sunday. We've got, well, I think there's part of it that, you know, the potential for a Major League Baseball strike or lockout is what it would actually be. The end of the collective bargaining agreement comes up this fall. So after the World Series, the players will be locked out because they don't have an agreement. And it looks like it could be a real tough one, too, because, you know, the Dodgers, again, are in the Final Four. And, yeah, I don't know. Give my opinion too much here, but you're talking about billionaires versus millionaires. Yeah. The owners forever, I think, have just been the owners. I'll just leave it at that, too. I guess the knack on the way. Fog hat here for you, 99.1.

Z99, Rolling Stones, one of the earlier ones from 66. No doubt, the Knack in there as well. We'll crank it up with Autograph. We'll get to the good news of the day in just moments as well here in 99.1.

0: Z99 Northern Minnesota's classic rock station. Autograph there, Rolling Stones, and the Knack in there as well. Very, very good morning. I don't know. Harvest, really good. I just love this time of year so much, especially September, I think. You get into late August, early September, and gardens, you know, the fresh tomatoes and peppers and so forth. I don't know. Been eating a really good year for peppers, I thought. But I don't know. Some of these trends that you find on doesn't matter if it's Facebook or YouTube or you know, where it comes from, TikTok. There's, you know, good, creative things, yeah, which we all, I think, enjoy. Then there's the bad rage bait stuff, where it's just like, okay, enough with your anger. And then there's the really weird stuff. And there's a lot of that. And apparently there's a new trend as far as the, you know, food goes. So, you know, summer squash only lasts so long, whether that's zucchini or your yellow zucchinis and so forth. People are boiling and eating whole zucchini right now. It's some kind of weird trend where people are, you know, boil up the water, maybe throw in a little salt, and then boil a whole zucchini in that water. Just boil the heck out of it, let it cool, then add some olive oil and some salt flakes and eat it whole, end to end. You know, even if you really love zucchini, this doesn't sound very good. No. I mean, if you dress it up with a little something, I don't know, some minced garlic, maybe some chili flakes, red wine vinegar, something. Something that's going to give it actually some flavor, maybe. It could be worth a try if you're looking for a healthier snack, though. They say be warned, if you're a texture person, it's just mush. For some reason, people are liking this. All right. Good news of the day on the way in just a moment. And hey, Bemidji Co-op here with your forecast. And it looks like we're in for just a beautiful stretch of weather here, too. Partly sunny today, 61 where we're at, down to 38 on the overnight tonight. Going to be a little warmer tomorrow. Wind out of the southeast at 5 to 15. And high's going to be right near 70 on Friday. A little windier, though, with the heat coming in. Yeah, Friday night even, 15 to 30 mile per hour winds on Friday night. Into Saturday, same deal, 25 mile per hour wind out of the south, but a high near 80 on Saturday. Sunday, it's got a 30% chance of some showers moving in the afternoon. High near 66 on Sunday. Currently, we're sitting at 38 here downtown.
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0: 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All right, let's see what's going on with the good news. We're making the rounds here this morning. A nonprofit in Florida called Young Musicians Unite is providing free music education to more than 21,000 students across 131 schools in Miami-Dade County. So the program partners with schools and community groups basically to offer music classes, and it gives students the chance to learn new instruments and to perform. Yeah, good stuff. Hey, Las Vegas Raiders quarterback, I should say one of the quarterbacks, you know who's quarterbacking the Raiders right now? Kirk Cousins. But yeah, backing him up, Fernando Mendoza, who just won the national championship with Indiana last year. He's taking his talents beyond the football field too. A new financial education video series, actually, called Finance with Fernando. 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I'm not sure if there's a cost involved here or not, actually, but he's taking it to Gen Z to hopefully teach them a little bit more about finance.
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14: Finance. A practical guide for Gen Z to make the most of their money. Get up your 401k contributions. And the kicker, I'm giving away the ultimate prize.
0: Okay. I don't know what the ultimate prize is. We'll have to look that up. But Heisman Trophy winner, of course, national champ with Indiana last year, says that the series is aimed at helping Gen Z make smarter decisions with their money. So good stuff. And a seventh grader in Arizona has just collected about 30,000 diapers, you know, like you do, this year for families in need. How about this kid? Incredible. Her name is Sloan, and she created Sloan's Diaper Drive 5 years ago, actually, and her collection brought in about 7,000 diapers at the time. It's now up to 30,000. It's turned into a community-wide project, too, with her donations filling an entire U-Haul. All the diapers go to Nourish Phoenix, which is a local nonprofit, and they just said that Sloan put together one of the largest diaper donations that they have ever seen. Yeah, really good stuff. Well done, Sloan. Good news of the day. Some Bob Seger here for you. 99.1.

0: Z99 Northern Minnesota's classic rock station. Some Beatles in there too, and Bob Seger as well. Good morning. We've got forecast too, which looks good at least for the first half of the weekend. Right, lots of sunshine here today, and our high is going to get to near 61. It looks like a light breeze, less than 10. Cloudy tonight, down to 38 again. But tomorrow, really, we're going to start to warm up, gradually becoming sunny. High is going to get close to 70 degrees. Southeast wind 5 to 15 into Saturday. Mostly sunny, a high near 80. Sunday, a 30% chance of some rain showers moving in, mid-60s on Sunday. And then Monday, Tuesday, chance of rain into early next week as well. Currently, it's 40 downtown.
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99 Northern Minnesota's classic rock station. Good morning to you. We've got some sports here. Yeah, no Kev today. Sadly, Kev has the day off, but good for him, right? Hey, Minnesota Vikings are signing a wideout, Odell Beckham Jr. Yeah, your old blast from the past here. Practice squad is where he's going. The team announced the move on Wednesday, along with other roster moves. Beckham was most recently with the Giants. He was released after appearing in three games, but just received one target, too. The move comes, of course, as Justin Jefferson continues, working through his ankle injury, too. It doesn't look like he's going to be back here this weekend. Brewers are going back to the championship series, too. Brewers eliminated the Padres 3-1, game 4, NLDS in San Diego, Brew Crew. Dodgers this Sunday. Yeah, the NLCS will begin there. Wild are hoping to bounce back from their loss, first loss of the season in overtime, of course, in Buffalo. They take on Tampa later tonight. Bemidji High School cross country, they are hosting the Bemidji Invitational out at Greenwood. That's a 3 o'clock go time here this afternoon. Beautiful day for it, too. Girls swimming, diving at St. Cloud Tech. That's at 6 o'clock tonight. Girls volleyball is at Wilmer, 7 o'clock tonight. And Joel's going to be there. KBUN FM 104.5 for the coverage of that one. And football tonight, yeah, high school football. Black Duck takes on North Woods tonight. There we go, on a Thursday night version of high school football. Hey, we've got 40 degrees right now. Going to warm up to about 61 this afternoon. Pretty nice day here today and lots of sunshine. It's Boston kicking off the hour, 99.1.

0: Z99, some smooth Steely Dan there in Boston heard from as well. We'll have the news coming up in just a moment with Tom Lucas. 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It's presented by Hills Country Greenhouse, also sponsored by Galley Furniture in Bagley and Pepsi Nye Bottling here in Bemidji, too. Good luck to you there. Hey, Rhodey's Feed and Garden here with the news this hour. Tom Lucas.
1: A news conference was held yesterday in Cass Lake. At the event, the Cass County Sheriff's Office has asked the public for information as they investigate the shooting death of 17-year-old Dylan Uthout. Uthout was found deceased on September 13th in the yard of a residence in Pike Bay Township. The Ramsey County Medical Examiner's Office determined his cause of death was homicide by gunshot wound. Investigators have determined that a gathering of individuals happened in the area around the time of the incident and believe that others may have witnessed the incident. Anyone with any information is being asked to come forward. This includes any information regarding the identity of witnesses or individuals.

0: was involved in Uthout's murder. Anyone with any information is urged to contact the Cass County Sheriff's Office or the Minnesota Crime Stoppers hotline. A Minnesota man is facing a federal terrorism charge over an alleged Mall of America attack plot. Federal prosecutors say that 18-year-old Sheikhoudin Abdullah Muhammad planned a mass shooting during October 24th Hmong Arts Celebration. FBI agents arrested him on Tuesday after he bought a disabled rifle and ammunition from an undercover employee. He is charged with receiving a firearm and ammunition to commit a federal crime of terrorism. Prosecutors claim he pledged allegiance to ISIS and intended to kill 30 to 60 people. And a 7-year-old woman from Bertha has died after a paddle boat with four persons aboard flipped on Eagle Lake near Frazee late last week. Ruth Madison was airlifted to a Fargo hospital after the incident and succumbed to her injuries, according to the Becker County Sheriff's Office. The incident remains under investigation. Madison was among four people rescued after the paddle boat flipped. She was wearing a personal flotation device but was unresponsive by the time a deputy sheriff brought her to shore. That's Bemidji Now News on Z99. For more news, go to BemidjiNow.com for Kev Jackson's Daily Chat Pod and the Community Health Tab, brought to you through a partnership with the Minnesota Department of Health, North Country Community Health Services, and Beltrami County Community Health Services.
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0: And there we go, some Pearl Jam here this morning. 8:21 is your time. You know, coming up next week, actually, we're going to be enjoying a new sponsor giveaway on 99.1 on Tuesdays for Rush Rush and on Thursdays for Out of Context. We're going to have gift certificates to a undisclosed location. Yeah, we'll get you more details, but next week we'll mix it up a little bit. We do have $5 gift certificates, of course, to our Big Deals Online store here today, and then tomorrow as well. That might be changing as well too. We'll see. We'll see how that goes, and give you even more of a deal. Yeah. So hang on tight for that. Again, 218-444-ROCK if you happen to get the Out of Context song of the day here today. So we're going to take a line from a song. You give us a call. Figure out, you know, what song is that? And yeah, we'll give you a $5 gift certificate to our Big Deals Online store. Again, 218-444-ROCK. Here, good luck to you. Here we go. I know you think I'm like the others before who saw your name and number on the wall. What's the name of that tune here? 218-444-ROCK. I know you think I'm like the others before who saw your name and number on the wall. 218-444-ROCK. I'm guessing if Kev Jackson's within earshot, he doesn't know this one. This is the toughest game for him. No question about it here. 218-444-ROCK. If you happen to know it, again, a gift certificate to our Big Deals Online store. Again, you can stockpile those up and use them all at the same time if you like. Yeah. Hey, 99.1, you're live on the air. You know the song?
1: 867-5309, Jenny.
0: You got it. You got it. Exactly. 867-5309. Yeah, who's this?
1: This is Mike.
0: Hey, Mike, well done. Hold the line here, will you? We'll get you that gift certificate, okay?
1: Sure.
0: Yeah, and we'll hear from Tommy Tuton just a moment.
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0: Sounds good. Yeah. Hey, and well done to Mike. Got it, calling in from Red Bee. It's the Out of Context song of the day from Tommy Tuton. This is pretty interesting, too. The other day, there was this list of you know, 4 big one-hit wonders we were talking about from the 1970s. Now, ultimate classic rock, has released the big four one-hit wonders from the 1980s. And they all make sense, you know, to some degree. Hold on. Take On Me from A-ha. Yeah. The third version of that song, eventually, this Norwegian band had. It was the third version of it, actually. Eventually, then, got to number one in 27 different countries. Huge, huge worldwide hit back in 1985. Video is still iconic, too, because it's half animation, half live action approach. Come On, Eileen. Yeah. Dixie Midnight Runners. And even though, you know, it came out in 1982 in the UK, it didn't hit U.S. airwaves until 83. This happens a lot, actually. It reached number one in the Hot 100 in April of that year, too. The band ended up breaking up in 87. They've reunited, type of thing since. But one hit wonder. No question about it. Another one. Proclaimers, I'm Gonna Be 500 Miles. It's actually an 80s tune, not a 90s tune. We'll explain here. It came out, actually, in 1988. It was a big hit in Europe and Canada, actually. And it didn't become a hit, didn't hit the airwaves until like 5 years later in 1993 in the U.S. Why? Because of Benny and June, the romantic comedy. Who was in that, Benny and June? Oh, I'm trying to think. I can't remember his name. Anyway, 1983, it ended up peaking in the Billboard Hot 100 at, was it number two or three, something like that, back in 1993. It became a huge hit in the U.S. 5 years after it was a hit elsewhere. And then Come On, Eileen, which we've already mentioned. And then our out-of-context song of the day, too, Tommy Two Tone. Can you name another song from Tommy Two Tone? It peaked at number four in the Hot 100 back in 1982. It became so popular, of course, that cities stopped issuing the number because of prank callers as well. right, so anyway, Tommy, here we go. 99.1.

Z99 Proclaimers been proclaimed as one of the top four one-hit wonders of the 1980s, along with Tommy Two-Tone there, and then and Dixie's Midnight Runners, too, with Come On, Eileen. We're not playing that. No, not happening, too. What else would you add there to that list, the 1980s, those one-hit wonders? Maybe I Melt With You, Modern English. Another one I thought of, She Blinded Me With Science. You know, Thomas Dolby's Blinded Me With Science, or maybe Relax from Frankie Goes to Hollywood. I don't know. There's probably a bunch of them that you could throw in there, too. Fun to think of here. Up to 43 degrees, too. Lots of sunshine here later today, too, and a light breeze before it gets warmer and windier into to Friday night and into Saturday here. We'll get more details there. Van Halen, though, still to come, though. 99.1.

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1: All right, forecast here from Lakeside Fireplace in Walker. Yeah, the cooler nights. I'm starting to think maybe nice warm fire. Yeah, partly sunny here today, though, high near 61. We're going to get cool again into the 30s tonight, but warmer tomorrow. We're going to get to near 70 in a southeast wind at 5 to 15. Partly cloudy on Friday night. Low down to about 57 on Friday night with a southeast wind at 16 to 30 miles an hour. Saturday, sunshine, a high near 80. And Sunday's got a 30% chance of some showers. Partly sunny, high near 66 on Sunday. Currently, we're sitting at 41.
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1: 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All right, so Aerosmith is... As promised, they revealed their details of their Aerosmith and Friends show that they're going to be at the Hollywood Bowl. It's going to go down October 29th and then November 1st, right? The whole band's going to be there, too. So that includes Joey Kramer, drummer, who was not on their last tour. So as for the Friends part, pretty stacked lineup, actually. You think about it. Run DMC makes sense. Black Crowes and Heart, Billy Idol, Jerry Cantrell, Slash, Sammy Hagar, Tommy Morello, just to name a few, actually, and even more artists, special guests, surprise appearances are going to be announced between now and the shows, and the lineups will not be identical both nights. Tickets go on sale this Saturday. Huge Aerosmith fan? Get yourself to the Hollywood Bowl. Oh, boy, I would love that. October 29th and then November 1st. Man, that sounds pretty cool. Anyway, Aerosmith here for you. One of my favorite old dogs here. 99.1.

Z99, Northern Minnesota's classic rock station. Boy, we seem to be talking a lot about tunes this hour that were released and then were hits later type of thing. With Chip Away at the Stone there from Aerosmith, it was initially released on their live bootleg album back in 1978. They did release it as a single, but it never really took off when they released the studio version of it 10 years later in 1988 on Gems. It went up to number 13 on the mainstream rock tracks. Yeah, so that's how it works sometimes. It's Fleetwood Mac here, 99.1.

0: Z99, Northern Minnesota's classic rock station, Fleetwood Mac there. Aerosmith heard from as well. Hold on. we'll get to the ads here in just a moment. But in honor of today being the 8th of October, have you ever thought about this? The prefix oct, O-C-T, means 8, right? And octopus, octagon, and so forth. So why isn't October the 8th month? Instead of the 10th. Must be a reason. The ancient Roman calendar only had 10 months. Guess which one was the 8th? October. But the winter season was excluded from that, apparently. Later, they added January and February to kind of cover up the gap. They say then January 1st became the beginning of the year, and all the previous months were pushed back. So October actually was, at one point, makes sense, the 8th month. Things that just keep you up at night thinking about, right? Hey, you got something to work on here maybe this fall? I am still picking up brush and trees and mess slowly from the storm last year. And still got a little bit of a mess to clean up. The stuff that I didn't really want to do and I push back until now, I got to get done. How about this? We've got an online auction coming up next week, too, with a cordless chainsaw that is coming up. And so hang on tight for that. We'll get you more details as we get to that cordless chainsaw. I want to say it's an electric one. Yeah, it's like a Greenworks one. Anyways, we'll be talking more about that next week. But today, our big deals online auction. Talk about, weather is starting to get a little cooler. How about a one-way remote start for your vehicle if you don't have one already? 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Sports, Kev. He's got the day off, too. We'll do quick sports, though. We've got an hour of nonstop classic rock, too. It's on the way.
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0: Z99, all right, Ruzzi's Bar and Grill here with the sports this hour. Minnesota Vikings signing wide receiver Odell Beckham Jr. to their practice squad, too. The team announced the move on Wednesday, along with another round of releases and cuts and adds and injuries, man. Beckham last had significant production about 3 years ago with Baltimore. We'll see. We'll see if the Vikings get him on the field at any point. Again, he's just on the practice squad for now. Brewers, they're going to the championship series in the National League. They're going to take on the Dodgers. That starts this Sunday after a 3-1 victory over San Diego. Wild hoping to bounce back from their loss in Buffalo in overtime the other night to taking on Tampa tonight. Cross country, Bemidji cross country team hosting the Bemidji Invitational today at Greenwood Golf Course. Should be a beautiful afternoon for it. Girls swimming and diving is at St. Cloud Tech. That's at 6 o'clock tonight. And then girls volleyball is at Wilmer, 7 o'clock go time tonight. KBUN-FM 104.5 will be there. Joel Hoover on the call. And tonight, how about high school under the lights? Yeah, Thursday night football. Black Duck taking on Northwoods tonight, and most of the rest of the local schedule is going tomorrow. We'll have more details with Kev on that, of course, tomorrow. We've got an hour of nonstop classic rock on the way in just a moment, too. It's all brought to you by Coca-Cola. I'm Bemidji.
10: Step into a story 140 years in the making. 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
10: Here's the latest Bemidji area weather forecast from the Z99 Weather Center.
11: I'm meteorologist Rodney Price. A partly sunny afternoon. Light west winds at highs in the lower 60s. Tonight, kind of chilly, mostly cloudy, upper 30s. Clouds will thin out on Friday, and temperatures will warm into the upper 60s. We'll be in the lower 80s on Saturday. 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Currently 52 degrees.
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Devil went down to Georgia. He was looking for a soul to steal. He was in a bind because he was way behind and he was willing to make a deal. When he came across this young man sawing on a fiddle and playing it hot, and the devil jumped up on a hickory stump and said, "Boy, let me tell you what. I guess you didn't know it, but I'm a fiddle player too. And if you'd care to take a dare, I'll make a bet with you. Now you play pretty good fiddle, boy, but give the devil his due. I bet a fiddle of gold against your soul, because I think I'm better than you." The boy said, "My name's Johnny, and it might be a sin, but I'll take your bet, and you're going to regret, because I'm the best as ever been."

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Johnny said, "Devil, just come on back if you ever want to try again. 'Cause I told you once, you son of a gun,

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11: Here's the latest Bemidji area weather forecast from the Z99 Weather Center.
12: I'm meteorologist Rodney Price. A partly sunny afternoon, light west winds at highs in the lower 60s. Tonight, kind of chilly, mostly cloudy, upper 30s. Clouds will thin out on Friday and temperatures will warm into the upper 60s. We'll be in the lower 80s on Saturday. 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

0: 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We have the Acme Tools There's No Place Like Home contest going on right now, presented by Hills Country Greenhouse and Pepsi 9 Modeling. 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

0: I'm State Representative Matt Bliss. It's been an honor to represent the hardworking people of District 2B, and I'm asking for your vote again this November. Voting has already started, and this election matters. After years of DFL control, we've seen out-of-control spending, unprecedented fraud, and property taxes that keep climbing. It's time to put an end to it. Vote Republican. We have a plan to restore fiscal sanity and protect our communities. I'm Matt Bliss, and I respectfully ask for your vote on November 3rd. Thank you.
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0: 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Hello, I am Steph. Glad to be here with you guys. And to remind you, tomorrow, people waiting for this all year, and it's happening tomorrow. Blue Ox Marathon Time begins, presented by Sanford Orthopedic Sports Medicine. The runs are going to begin at the Sanford Center tomorrow. It's all going to start with the 5K and the 10K at 4:20 and 4:30, and then the Kids Fun Run at 5 for your Friday. Then on Saturday, Marathon at 8:30 a.m., Unified and Half Marathon at 9, and then the 26K Loop the Lake at 9 as well. 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
12: Here's the latest Bemidji area weather forecast from the Z99 Weather Center.
13: I'm meteorologist Rodney Price. A partly sunny afternoon, light west winds and highs in the lower 60s. Tonight, kind of chilly, mostly cloudy, upper 30s. Clouds will thin out on Friday and temperatures will warm into the upper 60s. We'll be in the lower 80s on Saturday. 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

I woke last night to the sound of thunder. How far off, I sat and wondered. Started humming a song from 1962. Ain't it funny how the night moves, when you just don't seem to have as much to lose. Strange how the night moves.

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7: Here's the latest Bemidji area weather forecast from the Z99 Weather Center.
8: I'm meteorologist Rodney Price. A partly sunny afternoon, light west winds at highs in the lower 60s. Tonight, kind of chilly, mostly cloudy, upper 30s. Clouds will thin out on Friday, and temperatures will warm into the upper 60s. We'll be in the lower 80s on Saturday. 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

0: Z99 music from David Essex, Northern Minnesota's classic rock station. What's up? Welcome to the show. Good to see you. Zach hanging out with you till 7 on an auction day, no less. Yeah, Chandler's Detail Plus and Auto Glass. 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

0: Z99 music from Queen on Northern Minnesota's classic rock station. I've been saying it for a few weeks now. The banana is going to be the next big food fad. Pickles slowly making its way out of the fold, thankfully, but banana kind of sneaking on in. And Gatorade jumping on the wagon, releasing a banana flavored drink that had dropped earlier this morning, actually. The whole thing is inspired by Savannah Bananas player and Dancing with the Stars contestant Jackson Olsen. The thing is, though, it's available exclusively on TikTok Shop. I was not even aware they had their own storefront. I don't have TikTok, so I've never seen it, but apparently they got one. But it's a $35 bundle, includes one 20-ounce banana-flavored Gatorade, zero mashups powders, and a 26-ounce stainless steel bottle, which I think is worth about $25-$30, so not too shabby. Available while supplies last, and we'll look ahead to the future and see if maybe that sneaks its way onto store shelves. Keep a lookout for the banana stuff, man. It's coming. Van Halen next on 99.1.
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13: Here's the latest Bemidji area weather forecast from the Z99 Weather Center.
14: I'm meteorologist Mace Michaels. Partly cloudy tonight, maybe a stray sprinkle. Chilly lows in the mid-30s. Mostly sunny for tomorrow. A high in the mid-60s. A big warm-up Saturday, mostly sunny and breezy near 80. Mostly cloudy, maybe a shower, and 65 Sunday. 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

0: 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Yeah, and I got a keyword here for you for today. If you missed it earlier, spice is what it is. Yesterday was pumpkin, today is spice. Ah, match made in fall heaven. S-P-I-C-E. 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

0: Z99 music from Three Doors Down on Northern Minnesota's Classic Rock Station. What's going on, it's Zach. Oh, man, did I blast The Better Life back when I was a kid. I remember stealing that CD from my mama, and I'd gotten a radio that year for my birthday, radio CD player type thing that I ended up decking out in Yu-Gi-Oh! Stickers, as you do. And, of course, you know, blaring music in my bedroom all day led to many instances of my mom running up the steps going, "Hey, turn that down in there." But I assume that she was hanging out before that and just kind of jamming out with me. But you got to keep up appearances when you're a parent, right? Talking Heads next, 99.1.
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12: Here's the latest Bemidji area weather forecast from the Z99 Weather Center.
13: I'm meteorologist Mace Michaels. Partly cloudy tonight, maybe a stray sprinkle. Chilly lows in the mid-30s. Mostly sunny for tomorrow. A high in the mid-60s. A big warm-up Saturday, mostly sunny and breezy near 80. Mostly cloudy, maybe a shower, and 65 Sunday. 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

0: Z99 Def Leppard, Northern Minnesota's classic rock station, bringing on a 45-date North American tour for 2027. They had just announced that earlier today. Kicks off March 2nd in Pennsylvania, wraps up early July, but they will be making a stop in Minneapolis, playing at the Target Center March 27th. And along the ride, Goo Goo Dolls and the Struts. Oh, man, if I could hear Irish by Goo Goo Dolls live, I could die a happy man. Presale tickets October 12th, general public tickets on sale October 16th. Got an hour of nonstop rock on the way, brought to you by Paul Bunyan Communications, powered by the Gigazone just after 5. 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

0: found 10 live birds hidden in his underwear. Very interesting place to put him. His name is Alberto. He's 40 years old, and he arrived from Havana Monday when a suspicious bulge and visible nervousness prompted secondary screening. Ah, we've all been there, Alberto, but yeah. Pat down reveals 6 clear plastic cylinders, each containing live birds, 2 blue grosbeaks, and then 8 yellow-faced grass quits, which is a species that's rarely seen in the U.S. But Alberto had allegedly told officers the birds were for his personal use, and in his underwear, no less. Alberto, I think Richard Gere would like to speak with you.
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13: Here's the latest Bemidji area weather forecast from the Z99 Weather Center.
14: I'm meteorologist Mace Michaels. Partly cloudy tonight, maybe a stray sprinkle. Chilly lows in the mid-30s. Mostly sunny for tomorrow. A high in the mid-60s. A big warm-up Saturday, mostly sunny and breezy near 80. Mostly cloudy, maybe a shower, and 65 Sunday. 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

Z99's palpitations from Huey Lewis in the news. And that wraps it up for me. I'm Zach heading on out of here. But Kev is going to be in next, spending the rest of the night with you. I'll catch you tomorrow afternoon, same place, same time, 3 o'clock here on Z99. Have a great rest of your Thursday night. 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And don't forget, take it easy.